you do. You can call and what you want. I call and messing with the kid. You know the kid is no child, and I don't pay. I say what I mean what I say. Well, oh, yeah, yeah, yeah, yeah. Oh, look at what you do. You can call and what you want. I call and messing with the kid. Hey!

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Oh, yeah, yeah, yeah, yeah. Oh, look at what you do. You can call and what you want. I call and messing with her.

It's a big one in the Blue Juice world. Clarence Carter passing away this week. Some of his lesser known tracks, but here's one that most of you should know, but it's the demo version and preferred.

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0: We're gonna thread the needle. What you say we're gonna do, Kelvin?
1: Thread the needle.
0: I didn't hear you. Tell me again.
1: Thread the needle.
0: Yeah. This thing is all right, Kelvin. I tell you too. What you say we're gonna do one more time?
1: Thread the needle.
0: Yeah.
1: Thread the needle.
2: Oh, there we go.
3: You gotta stop this.
2: Shut up. That thing gonna sound all right, though, y'all. That's true. I like that.
3: Wait a minute. You made me laugh too hard that time. Shut up.
2: I like that.

One of my favourite lines in all Southern Soul. Oh, you got me calling wrong numbers. Clarence Carter and the first ever take of Too Weak to Fight. You can hear a female voice back there if you listen really closely. That's, I figure, his wife, Candy Staton, wife at the time, feeding him the next line because, of course, he can't read the lyric sheet. And it's hard to overstate how important Clarence Carter and beloved he was south of the Mason-Dixon line. I remember I was at Red's Juke Joint in Clarkston, Mississippi on like a Tuesday night, virtually empty except me and a big black truck driver, and we got to talking about music and decided that we'd go and listen to Clarence Carter up in the cab of his semi-trailer truck and just sat there drinking and listening to songs like these ones by Clarence Carter. Rest in peace. What a dude. One more for him. Snatching it back.

0: Now this tune, yeah, should be easy for you to do, because all you got to do is remember back home, you know what I mean? When you were sitting out behind the house or practicing on the old git fiddle, trying to get things together and you couldn't make up in your mind. You kind of halfway knew what you wanted to do, but you didn't have it all together, you know. But you did know you wanted to travel, ain't that right?
1: That's right.
0: Yeah, I remember them days real good.
1: I know.
0: Didn't have very many clothes. Didn't know nobody to call to send for you. So you had to get out there and hitchhike, you know.
1: So?
0: It don't make no difference. You say, I'm going. I know I got to hitchhike, but I'm going anyway. Whatever happens,

hey, big up to Michael Robertson Elwood, who signed up as a patron to Blue Juice. Awesome stuff. Thanks to Christopher Pluck from Ballarat East, who signed up as a proud member of Roots of Rhythm. And also thanks to an anonymous person in Brunswick East, who signed up as a proud member to this here little program, The Duke Joint. 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All right, let's listen to a little bit of Syl Johnson from 1993, recording for the Delmark label. This is Driving Wheel.

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from Abidjan in Côte d'Ivoire. That was Asalfo and his band, Magic System. Now we're going to take you down south. We're heading to South Africa and check out some township sound. We're going to have some Nkomboti Gazette.

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These are our voices. These are our cultures. 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

get to write it on a little piece of paper and show the dark sky the contents of your heart. This is Discovery Zone with New Moon. You're listening to Soak with Hannah. Merry Sunday evening to us all.

a rather wonderful tribute to Gerard Griset, one of the seminal composers of spectral music, there in that piece called Arc for Gerard Griset by Francois Bayle from 1999, composed just a little after Gerard Griset's death in 1998. Brings me to the end of the show tonight, and it's bringing us to the end of the early bird part of Radio Festival. But of course, Radio Festival proper starts in little under 2 minutes now. So do hang around for Scarlet and Dry Run. 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It is what keeps us going, and a big thank you to those who have done that tonight, of course, earlier in the evening, but also those who are members of this show, from performer members in particular, Amby Downs, Captain Satan, Cat Hope, Michael Kieran Harvey, Ossicle Duo, Sophie Rose and Vincent Giles. Patrons to this show, Garth McLean, and thanks again, Garth, for rejoining just at the beginning of the show, and Glenn Dixon. Thank you, Glenn. And Glenn, thank you so much for some lovely emails through the week where we had a bit of a chat about some of the music on this show. Kieran Nash,

Composition by Gedalia, called La Chute de l'Ange. I really hope you enjoy it. 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

Well, well, well, my friends. Hello and good morning. My name is Claire, and since about a minute ago, you have been tuned in to the Breakfast Spread, an extra special radio festival edition of the Breakfast Spread. Yes, indeedy, that time of year has come around once more where for the next 2 weeks you will hear every presenter on their radio pouring out their heart and trying to get you to become a member to your favourite show somewhere across this PBS grid. There's so many incredible shows to choose from, including Lullabies to Anthem, which of course just finished up now. Big thank you to Jasmine for her incredible show. And big love out to all of our overnight presenters keeping you company 24/7 here on the PBS airwaves. My name is Claire, and I'm back here doing my thing on a Monday and Tuesday morning on the Breakfast Spread. I was away last week. I had intentionally taken off the Monday and ended up needing the Tuesday as well to kind of get my mental health back in the line and be able to be here with you this morning, bringing the heat for a radio festival. So it is my absolute pleasure to be back here with you and behind the microphone again. I always miss it when I step away. So yeah, it's good to be here. I think we should probably get straight into the

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We've got more members to thank coming through for Radio Fest 2026. Big love to Xavier Balkan in Abbotsford, becoming a patron to Headhunters. 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We'll discuss those very shortly. Right now we're hearing from Keelan, Phil, Curran and Legacy. From an absolute favourite album of mine, African Skies. This is the tune, Kilimanjaro.